side, and let this be your teacher. There's another life on the grid.

incident reported in this community. Code, lock, cauterize, stabilize. You are charged with anti-civil activity level 1, protection unit, prosecution code.

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1: Don't do the wedded mysteries of life.
0: What do you mean?
1: Contrasts.
0: What contrasts?
1: Drives you insane.
0: Like in the membrane.
1: But, you know, just gotta accept it. Just take things slow.
0: I mean, stop being so slow about it.
1: What will be shall be. What is for you shall not pass you.
0: That's
1: et cetera, et cetera.
0: I agree with that.
1: I mean, the number one thing in life is love. That's the most important thing.
0: That's true.
1: And that's my man, so I'm gonna stick beside him. But he needs to be on his best behavior. Otherwise, I'll call on my alien friends and they're gonna have to abduct him real quick, you know. It's real out here.
0: Bit too real, though.
1: And the truth is out there.